0: 344. There's 351 SD. Continue for a 270 or we get to cancel.
1: Megan 342, 10-4, same traffic.
2: A911 West Pleasant Valley. Complaint advised that she's out of town, and on the cameras they think they saw a belt and pants on the ground by a package that was delivered inside the home. They think that someone is inside their home. The neighbor also told the complainant that they saw a red Dodge Durango out front. No 28 for that one.

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1: Everyone.

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1: Hey, 351. We have an open door. And going clear.
0: 1040 off the station.
1: Just keep in the middle.
0: Station will be 45 for District 3.

0: 351.
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0: 10-4.

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0: 32,
1: thank you.
0: 10-4, thank you.
2: Again, to the right turn.

0: me first. Sorry, go ahead.
1: Yes, ma'am. I called to complain. She said that her mother only had approximately one alcoholic beverage and just was upset because how she took off. This appears to just be a welfare check in the area.
0: 10-4.

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0: Who, could you voice the caller on my 670, please?
1: His name is Susan.
0: You copy it, Roland, Arizona 28.
1: 10-4.
0: Is that Sam, Ocean, Nora, Ida, Charles, Charles 6?
1: Is going to be negative. It is a 2008 Chevy Corvette. It is going to be suspended out of Buckeye.
0: 10-4, you copy traffic on that vehicle. I'll be on Bullard. And stand by. I'll be approaching the 10, and it's going to be 30.
1: I have you at Van Buren, is that okay?
0: And 4.

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0: 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Cool, thanks. Station will be clear. 1836.

0: 232.
1: Yeah, Potomac and 233's. Call, please. And show me 17 to that address.
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1: 10-4, what's the reason?
0: That was, we're requesting it.

0: 21.
1: Affirmative 24. The driver shall be from the insurance, so can you close the A7 William on a 910 Mary Idle, please?

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2: Lincoln 323.
0: 223.
2: 323, can you help me walk up traffic at the QT off of 99th and Liberian? And if you can add myself in 225.

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1: 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The son is making some vague suicidal statements.

0: 2-2-3.
1: 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He advised that his son is no longer at the Estrella Park. He doesn't know where his son is at currently. He's trying to get his location at this time. He said that he'll call us back if he needed our assistance. Would you be able to clear myself a 5-paw and clear 2-2-5-0-4?

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0: Can you send us the other 600?
1: 10-4 Los Cruces and Vice Art for a male lying on the northeast corner behind the utility box.
0: Yes, we'll go on by 3, we'll advise.
1: 10-4.

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1: To the pre-vet. 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This should be transient.
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1: Hey, wait just a moment. We're talking about the room on the number 234, correct?

Vicente Luque, special attention district 2221, meet for 32nd and Dobbins and 32nd for a silver Toyota Camry, King William Adam, 2 King Tom, headed northbound. Unable to maintain lanes, veering into oncoming traffic, nothing further, station clear 1920.

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0: We're hearing some target shooting, which sound like 10 right being detonated. If you get a 777, just let me know.

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1: Who's that, 231?
0: Station still for phone?
1: No, they cleared it.
0: I think it's 91. Can you add me to the ATO and the 21B? I've been circulating show number 3.
1: 10-4.

0: 那个是什么？
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0: Yeah, Mesa Dash 647 Bravo, please. 290, watch out, copy.
1: 10-4-8-3-12 South 141st Avenue. For a blue, I'm sorry, beige Toyota Tacoma parked in their driveway, unlocked, no one in the vehicle.

1 and 291. It looks like the vehicle belongs down the street at 11815 South 49th Avenue. 7022, it's not down the street, but it belongs there.

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1: And or. Into the three. So one in custody, can you confirm?
0: 10-4-1 in custody at 1937. Gonna be 4.
1: And that's gonna be for the female, not the male.

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2: 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Yes, please.
1: 10-4. It's going to be by 21.
3: Lincoln 234 to Lincoln 232. We're about done here if you're about to wrap it up.
4: Lincoln 232, I copy.

0: Afternoon, Jane, 223.
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1: Top 4.

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1: Sunday?
0: That's right.
1: 10-4.

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1: That makes sense.

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0: Super.
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0: Vuoi sapere, non so niente.
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0: John 6, Adam 7, Adam 3.
1: Sanford 29, 2015, Volvo S60. It's going to be valid to a Samira Zindo out of Goodyear.

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0: It's going to be 18218 West El Caminito. Complainant was in the backyard celebrating. The neighbor behind him started flashing his flashlight over the fence. The husband confronted him, and the neighbor hit the husband with a metal flashlight. He was declining medical.
1: Looking for 44.
0: 10-4.

0: 343. 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
1: Lincoln 344.
0: Go ahead.
1: Did you have me to that 240, please?
0: 10-4.
1: You're 43, I'll copy the update. Thank you.
0: Two twenty.
2: This is two nearest 210 Franks with no contact necessary. Clear those number one, please.
0: Temper, are you good if we just put him in as advised?
2: That would be wonderful. Thank you.
0: Temper.

0: 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This is the Westside District 2225 Beach for a 901 at 10047 West Highland Avenue, 13047 West Highland Avenue for a 901. I'll respond to units acknowledged here on 300. The unit's clear, 2001.
1: Two two three, 4841 West Piedmont Drive, north of 1022. 13047 West Highland. 60-year-old male not breathing.

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1: 231.
0: I've got a 101.42 on board. 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
0: This is Lincoln 221, code 4. Before I made contact with complainant, and I'm going to attempt to go to the RS residence to see if he's there.
1: Copy, code 4.

0: 220, can I help you?
1: Yeah, I've got a 770 holding 233B and a 712 232.
0: 7-4, that's 712, when they receive the info, no contact. Go ahead and clear that number one, please.
1: Okay.
2: That's 2272.
1: 272.
2: Can you start a fire to our location? It's going to be for 901. I'm still getting the details, but it's going to be at the Woodbine Bar. And they'll be out on the patio of the bar.
1: Copy, Woodbine Bar on the patio.
0: Okay, can you show if I was taking other life-saving measures?
1: Come first.

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1: Danforth, you say that 670. I'll see if I make sure she's alright.
2: Danforth, did you?
3: 350. Have you got any other call reference to 770?
2: Just one caller.
3: Go ahead and clear out number one of me.
2: 10-4.

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1: 343 code 4.
2: 10-4.
0: 342, 10-4. Can you break me for that 822? I'm in there, yeah.
1: Companion Joanne is advising her son has autism and ran away from home. He is running southbound on Citrus. He's not taking his meds. The caller is going to be in the white Jeep Renegade following him. Son is going to be a Marcus, born in 2008. He's an aesthetic male, black hair, 5'11", wearing a gray Ron John surf shirt, blue shorts. He only has one shoe. He is diagnosed with schizo. He won't get into the vehicle and the weapon's on him.

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0: three for the beat. You can clear out that other one. The 770 to me for number one.
1: Lincoln 3 for the gym, 23. We're just off the Citrus in 177. Hey, 351.
2: 351.
1: You need me in the 210 Frank and the 45 B?

0: V17 Sierra Bravo West, Charlie Mike is going to be Route 8, 551.
1: Confirm, 2027.

I'm 22, 72. Oh. 3-1-1, right, please, transport, and we should fire 10-8.

0: emergency traffic just for the Eastern District 11126 for 911 at 1651 West Baseline Road, 1651 West Baseline Road for 911 over responding units acknowledged and say 100 of the units clear at 2032.
1: Go ahead.
2: Sorry about that. Put me on that line with you.
1: No worries. Do you want me to put you on this, or are you just want me to do it because it's the same as the 2 cent break?
2: If we ever get more call, you can put me on it.
1: Three.
3: Watch me.
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1: 232.
0: Can you send me the 210 Frank off Palo Verde Road, please?

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1: Can you copy a grease ride for the Juvie?
2: One 8144 West Palo Verde Avenue, Waddell. I'm starting now. Nine 3130 going to be following the 101 complaint back to the residence.
3: 2035.

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0: 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I have a 42 of the same as she saw with 28 grams of

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1: 5 minutes away.
0: So far.

0: 3-4-3.
1: Yeah. San 344 will be 17 to the adjustment cone to make contact with the suspect.
2: I got 342-23 ending miles.
3: Go ahead.
2: 93131.
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1: 344, copy Miranda Road, 2044.
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1: 231.
0: I'm 10-3, that's here. I'm waiting for a fire. We're up to 8.
1: 10-4, we got to call them back. They weren't going to go out until you got there.
0: So they're not going to come out?
1: No, not until you got there. So give me just a second to call them back.
0: Okay, ending mileage 148, 747.

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1: 10-4.

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On Peoria and 115th, 221-291-11433 South 27th Drive.

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1: I got a template 94666, 0 Charlie.
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1: Through the address, what advice?
0: 10-4.
2: I'm coming for it. It's a DV.
0: 10-4 to the QT or to her address? Ten-4.
3: Lincoln 2-3-4.
0: Two 34.
3: Can you forest ready, please?

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1: 233.
0: We're being advised that there was no 240 that she was transporting for having anxiety.
1: Temper.

0: 42.
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0: Can I get the 210 Frank in the 42, please?
1: How far?
2: Two thirty.
1: Can I show you guys all the calls and number one Tammy's call for service?
2: It's 10-4, thank you.

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1: Please, 233, copy. Can you run and touch DRO, please?
0: 10-4.

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0: Is 341 available for that 264?
2: Three forty one, you can send it.

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1: Connected,
0: just anything you guys were code for.
1: Can you say that again? And can we reach out to Flutter and have one of them reach contact us by 21 if possible?
2: Mary 341.
0: Mary 341.
2: Can you put me on that 264, please?

0: And 371.
1: Go ahead.
0: 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Can you put me back on the 240, please?
1: Sorry about that.
0: No worries. Thank you so much.

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0: 10.
2: Three 43. 2 10 Franken, 45B. I'm already 20 area.

0: 34 vehicle. I've also attempted to make contact with the RO about five times, negative one.
1: Thank you.

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0: Region 3-3-0. Can you bring me off this call and send me the 6-7-0 maybe?
1: It'll be at 109 East Maricopa Road. Caller said that they were texting with their friend, and the friend responded with goodbye. Sorry to bother you, but goodbye. The friend is Tracy Walker, date of birth 6-1-1981, description is a white female, 5'3", 108 pounds.

0: 33 and some of that 239 move that might be.
1: Three six zero seven North 411th Avenue at Salmon Mountain RV Park Lot Number 238. Holly says that the daughter got into a fight with her boyfriend, and the boyfriend pushed the daughter and she hit her head.
2: Mary 341, I'm 23, gonna make contact with the residence.
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next copy and attempt to locate special attention to District 3342B on 115,000 Allendale Road for a white Jeep Wrangler, swerving possibly a 28 at 77511 Charles, heading eastbound on Bell, also around the stoplight. Nothing for the station clear at 2302.

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0: Mercy traffic will be the West Side District 3343 for 904 10707 West Peoria Avenue 10707 West Peoria units running on $300 clear 2313.
1: Meeting 342. Meeting 44. 344. Lincoln 371.
0: 10-4, it'll be at 10707 West Peoria Avenue with a Walgreens color set for the backdrop of the store. It is on fire and is spreading up to the roof. They believe fireworks were shot off.

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1: 371, I copy.
2: I'm making 3 for this. You can show me 23.

0: 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A little far coming from the rear. Tell the guys they can just come in to the parking lot. Don't need anything blocked right now.
1: And there's a small fire in the parking lot, and you don't need anything blocked off right now?
0: Yeah, four flames are going to be from the back of the building, but we don't need any roads blocked right now.
2: Watch 3, if we're going to have one unit 25 meter on the east side of the building, they'll be out with one of the employees.
0: Three, four, three, I'm 17.

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0: 232.
1: Making 2-3 sound code 4. I'm out with the 101. She's advising the metal inside the RV and refusing to come out. She's just advising Lincoln 233. The eating plot is located on the northeast corner of the RV park.
0: 233.
1: 233, I copy that. I'll be rolling 23 in 2 minutes.
0: Stand by.

0: 10-20-94. And fire arrived about 10 minutes ago. They're going to go ahead and transport our subject to Banneret Strayer for precautionary. If you open up a separate call for me, can you please put me back on my 909 tonight? Thank you.
1: 10-4.

Emergency traffic is the West Side District 225 for 904 124th Avenue in Northview and Northview and 124th Unit running right on 200. All is clear. 2324. To 5223, it'll be in the area of 124th and Northview Avenue. House is on fire. She's not sure how big the fire is. It is a new development.

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1: Sorry, request we block 107 Victoria, north and southbound. If I can get a couple guys to do that, please.
2: Lincoln 3 for direction, take care of southbound.

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0: Okay, special attention is District 2, 232 beat on the I-10 going westbound and south Sun Valley Parkway. It'll be for a vehicle swerving and driving with the turn signal on for a few miles with a 28 out of Arizona, Charles Lincoln Adam through William Henry. It is described as a white Ford F-150. 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
1: For our complaint that we're no longer needed, clear me at 5, Paul, and send me the next one ending in. Let's do the one off, Hidalgo.

0: There is nothing a call off of it, I'll go.
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0: Can you send me that 459 home, please?
1: 10-4. 3-6-2-1-3 North 100th Lane. It's this. The two residents activation is garage halt over.

Emergency traffic will be the side district 1123 for an unknown travel 816 North 104th Street, 816 North 104th Street, remain on 100 clear, 36 after the hour.

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0: R15 Edward, in the 233B.
1: It's going to be north of 411th and Sloan Highway.
2: Lincoln 230.
1: Lincoln 230.
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Bridge Kachowski's the Eastern District 1 for Guad, 952-5913 Gaisawa, 5913 Gaisawa, units running, remain on $100, clear 44 for the hour.

Lincoln 233, 20 minutes, negative for 28. Tom Ocean Ray, King comes back to a Ford 250, 2026. Out of bucket to Thomas, Castle Bomb, expiration is 930, 2026.

0: Tanker 291.
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0: Regular 27 right now. Paul Edward Robert Edward Zebra. First is Zebra Adam Charles Henry Adam Robert Ida Edward.
2: 08-23-1985. 10-4. 223. 223. Can you send myself in 225 at 670? 25B.
1: I apologize. Can you 10-9?
2: 10-4, can you send myself in and get 225 at 670 in the 25B?
1: 7635 West Carroll Lane. Caller says that there are people in her backyard putting propane into her home. Thinks that her dogs are dead because they aren't barking. Two two three two two five. It does open with the history at the address and with the 21. Lincoln 2129 is negative. 27 is no return out of Arizona.
0: Lincoln 2124.
1: Lincoln 291, if you have an OLN or social.
0: Lincoln 291, just negative.

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0: Are you just confirming the female that we're wanting to speak with is Tracy? 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

Unfortunately, it looks like the caller says that her boyfriend has some mental health issues. 12988 and said that he was going to be gone soon. Possibly 54 Adam.

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0: You got me to the 4th channel, 232 bit. Off a little bit over.
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0: 232.
1: 232. Berkeley celebration here off of 41120 West McDowell Road. They're shutting it down, but I just heard a series of 770s just north of. I'm going to go look at it.
0: Do you want me to open up a 770 for you?
1: Lincoln 233, go ahead and clear me a 5 on this and open a 7. Actually, correction. Leave this in on the board. Just put me on a 770 just north of this address.
0: 10-4.

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1: No longer needs Neptune assistance, but they turned off the music and had me to 2:32 traffic.
0: 10-4.

0: to do that.
1: Can you send me that 585-234B?
0: Phoenix Fire called and said it's going to be at 3950 South 99th Avenue, so that there's a male stumbling in and out of the road. They did say that one of their ambulances almost hit him.

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1: 342.
0: Can you send me that 267 ID, please?
1: It's going to be at 9901 West Centerboard Boulevard. Caller says that he found a sandwich bag full of white powder near the ATM.
0: Again, 234.
1: 234.
2: Can you send me that 585 for now? And can you inquire if fire if they checked on the individual who's right next to the fire station?
1: I'll go ahead and give him a call.

0: Like into 32?
1: 32.
0: Yeah, I'm going for it. I'm number 3, north of that address. You can go ahead and clear me number 3 and Lincoln 233 to 4X, right, please?
1: 233.
2: 233, I copy.
1: 10-4.
0: Lincoln 232 back. You can send me back to 415 Edward and give a complete night call back.

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1: Yeah.
0: 10-4, thank you.
1: Lincoln 371, can you have me to Lincoln 342's traffic, please?
0: 10-4.

0: 2-3.
1: Yes, ma'am. There is no music. It appears everyone's leaving. Can you clear to 5?
2: Are you clear?
0: 10-4. Can I show you guys with a 585 holding?
2: 10-4. I'm looking at it now.
0: 10-4. Thank you.

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0: 2-3.
1: B-23, I'll be at the plane. She's wanting to be a warning victim for December 10th.

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1: 10-4, male half in custody, 0157.

0: 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Is fire still needed?
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Lincoln 291, 29 Sagot 428, Mary Frank Adams, 6 King 5, comes back to 2003 Ford Expedition out of Maricopa. 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
0: 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First name, Zebra Adam Charles Henry Adam Robert Edward. 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
0: 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Is that related to the 667 they're currently on?
1: We'll check.
2: Mary 341.
1: 341.
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1: Go ahead.
0: 22328.
1: 10402
0: 22. And Lincoln 234. 234. If one of those units on the 667 Adam could call us and advise if we need a standby and we'll bill for a 670 or not.
1: Can you give Lincoln 234 to 21?
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1: 29 is negative, not getting a return out of Arizona.
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1: 10-4, there's no return out of Arizona.
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0: 7-11 Henry.
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0: Good morning. Can you hear me to the 239 Victor in District 7? I'm at 1050 over to East Side.
1: 7-4.

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0: 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Two, three, five, eight.
1: 10-4-0-257.

20230, West Moccasin Trail. Caller said that his brother came in and threw diesel fuel into his face. The complainant can no longer see. The brother is Richard Randall, date of birth of 9/4/1965, described as a white male, 6 feet, medium built. I said the address, Ram 918 on 5/4/20.

0: 32.
1: 32. Is that previous call for service regarding room 918? Is that in reference to our complainant?
0: 10-4.
1: Thank you, 232, right, copy.
0: 10-4. Brother and the complainant appeared to be 918 for the previous call for service.

0: And we're part four here. The complainant is being transported to Bronson West for non-life-threatening. I'm here speaking with his brother, Renee.
1: 10-4.
2: Two-two-three. Would be considered to want me to meet with the male being transferred to Brother West?
0: 232. Negative 232. That's a negative for now.
1: 223.

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I'm a little extended though.

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It's from Surprise PD. 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They didn't give the unit, didn't give any other information.

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1: Whenever they made the call, he was code 4.

0: Lincoln 232, I copy that info on me.
1: 10-4. 221.
0: Hello?
1: Are you available for the audible holding?
0: 10-4.
1: It'll be at 1649 South 59th Avenue at the Herc Rentals. It is rear activation entry. Correction, 10-4.

0: And then Santa Fe 28, George 6, Adam 3, X-ray 5, comes back to 2012 Ford Escape out of surprise. Expiration is 2/15, 2027.
1: 3-4-4, who's the RO?
0: The RO is Jillian Day.
1: And 4, thank you, ma'am.
0: 10-4, and I can run an attacher as well.
1: Yes, please, thank you.
0: Of course.

0: 344.
1: 344.
0: Could we get fire started for a precautionary, please?
1: 10-4.
0: And we're code 4 for now.
1: 10-4.

191, the alarm company called back saying that there is somebody on scene and went into one of the vehicles. The subject was last seen wearing a dark shirt with life shorts, but other than that, it's too blurry to see any other descriptions.

0: comprised of the traffic holding?
1: 10-4,
0: thank you.
1: Make it 342.
0: 342?
1: I copy the 1035. I won't be happy on it.
0: 10-4.

0: Lincoln 231.
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1: 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The male exited the vehicle and was last seen running against the fence line about 8 minutes ago.
0: All right, copy. Thank you.
1: 10-4.

0: 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Code 20.
1: 2450.
0: 10-4, thank you. Lincoln 233.
1: 2414, thank you.
0: 10-4, thank you.

0: 9351, copy 20.
1: Miami 351, go ahead.
0: Arizona, Charles 7 Adam, Green Mary Charles.
1: 10 Mary 271, 29 Xenia for 28, Charles 7 Adam, 3 Mary Charles, contacted 2015 Chevy Silverado out of the Cry to 32516 North 165th Avenue to Alora Corona, and that expires 4/30/27.
0: 10-4, thank you.
2: 10-4. 3-4-4-5-23.
1: 10-4.
0: I got a second 28.
1: Go ahead.
0: Arizona, George, George, Adam, 29, Harry.
1: 10-4. Mary 351, 29, negative 28, George, George, Adam, 29, Henry, comes up to 2005 Toyota Scion out of Sakurai to the same address, same RO, expires 4/15/27.
0: 10-4, thank you.
1: 10-4.

0: Lincoln 223.
1: I can eastbound and Avenue Boulevard. I'll be out with Chevy Bison, I think, for Colonel Street.
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0: Charles, Adam, 6 North 4.
1: Negative, I'm just waiting for that 28 return. Of 28, Sam Charles Adam 6, Nora 4 comes back to a 2026 Chevy Colorado out of Phoenix. And that expires 12/15/26. Ten four.

0: Yeah, 293, can you copy Arizona 2939? Going to be in last name of Frank Adam Lincoln, Tom Edward Robert. First name of Tom Idle Mary, Ocean Tom Henry, Young. Date of birth is 10/27/1981.
1: -27
0: for Grass B is in David Button,
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1: 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Okay, I'll get copy mouse.
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0: 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Can I show you advice of that 670 to 343V?
1: Yeah,
0: sure, thank you. Lincoln 220, can I show you advice of that 210 break?
2: 220, I got the information.
0: Okay.

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1: 10-4, thank you. Watch Commander 3.
2: Right,
1: right. Close 20, please.
2: 20-32, thank you.
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1: 230.
0: I have a 415 Edward in the 231B and a 670 in the 231B, both priority 3.
1: 10-4, thank you.
0: 10-4, thank you.

0: Adam, 340, can I advise on traffic?
1: I'm 340.
0: I have a 471 and a 340 to the priority 3.
1: Thank you.
0: Of course.

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0: Are you code 4?
1: Code 4.

0: Bravo 371, can I do a Twin Sands 29?
1: Cancel, go ahead.
0: It's going to be a male out of Arizona, last of Mary Ocean, Nora, Tom, Adam, Nora Ocean, first of Andrew, common spelling, middle of Mary Adam X-ray, date of birth 10-15-03.
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0: 29 is negative, and I'm not getting a return out of California.
1: Okay, copy, ma'am. Thank you.
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0: Sam Frank Adam 7 Edward 5.
1: Sam 4. Adam 232, 29, negative for 28, San Frank Adam, 7, Edward 5, comes back to 2012, Lexus IS, out of Tonopah and Phoenix. Expires 2/29/28, but it's 28, Sam, due to no insurance.

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0: 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You'll be speaking with Andy.

0: 220K based on traffic. I have a 411 in the 225 beat, priority 3, as well as a 670 in the 234 beat, priority 3.
1: 10-4, thanks.
0: 10-4.
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0: 235.
2: Is it a Cayman Adam 230 if we number 1, the 670?
0: Adam 230, it's Maria calling in again.
1: Adam 230, 10-4.
0: 10-4, thank you.

0: Adam 232.
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0: Did you submit that 411 and the 225 meet? I'll give her a call at 21.
1: 10-4, thank you. 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
2: 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Can you add me back to my 671?
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0: 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Can I invite some traffic?
1: 2:30.
0: I have a 411 in the 231B, priority 3.
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1: And 340.
0: I have a 670 in the 343. Meet priority 3.
1: 10-4, thank you.
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2: Item 225, copy 328 out of Arizona.
0: 225, go ahead.
2: First one's going to be George 1, Adam 9, David 9, Adam. Ready for second?
0: Try.
2: Second's going to be 8, Young, Adam 9, 7, 3. Break for Young for third.
0: Go ahead.
2: It's going to be Charles 7, Adam 9, Edward 4.
0: Tampa. Adam 225, 29 negative for 28, George 1, Adam 9, David 9, Adam comes back to 2016 Toyota Sequoia, registered to 12620 with Sequoia drive to an Andy Mendez, expires 11-30-26. 29 negative for 28, 8 Young, Adam 973 comes back to 2019 GMC Sierra, same RO, same address, expires 10-15-26. And 29 negative for 28, Charles 7, Adam 9, Edward 4 comes back to 2013 Nissan Rogue. Same address, same RO, that expires 9-15-26.
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0: 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Can you add me, or can you give me the 670 in the 43B?
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0: Can you go ahead and send me that 210 prank? 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
0: 10 for the actual property owner is Laura Villegas, Frank Lincoln Ocean. Robert, Ms. Fortura on the phone. 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

0: 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I'm going to preempt this call and leave it for a deputy for 8230.
1: The contact 29 negative to a 1939 motorhome Mustang, James, address off of Latham, expiring in 29 but showing suspended.

0: Le fornitore Mercer Travel.
1: And 52 and the 43, party 3, 210 break and the 42. Thank you.
2: 348, copy. Can you go ahead and preempt 41 off that 411? Let's start on that 963 and since we're PD holding.
0: 341, copy.

0: 2.
1: Number 32.
0: Please preempt me as per item 230 and leave a foot deputy to make contact.
1: Pair 340 told me to preempt you off of your 411 and start you to this 962 Henry. Area's out with the vehicle. It looks like at 67th and Royal Palms. The victim's going to be at Banner Thunderbird.
2: 740, thank you.
0: Adam 625.
1: Was that 225?
0: Can I get a 28 Arizona 10 tag and then a 28 out of Arizona?
1: Go ahead.
0: The person's going to do the 28 10 tag. It's going to be Mary 5 out of 577 break per second.
1: Break per second.
0: It's going to be Charles Victor Victor 2430.
1: 10-4.
3: Route 344.
1: 344.
3: Yeah, I'll be to the 962.
1: So far. 225, both eight vehicles are 29 negative. First is a 26 Nissan Murano Lessa Lynch expiring in 27. Second is a 2019 Nissan Altima, same last time expiring in 28.

0: 341.
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1: Three 44, copy.
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1: 10-426, Ben Segovia, south of, no contact for the complainant. If I do a white male, blonde hair, with a cross tattoo on his chest. 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

0: Adam 232, can you put me on a 963 baseline and SRE5?
1: And 963?
0: No, that was wrong. Reckless. And it's going to be California. 817-22. David 2. Driving on the wrong way.
1: Wait, what's
0: that?
1: And I'm sorry, just for clarification, are you doing a traffic stop?
0: 10-4.
1: 10-4, the vehicle comes back 29 negative. It's a 2017 Chevy. Looks like to a last of the Arialo. Expiring in November.
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1: Negative for the Sima.
0: 2729, by name and date of birth, out of California. Last of two part, Frank, Ida, George, Union, Edward, Robert, Ocean, Adam. Second part, Nora, Edward, George, Robert, Edward, Tom, Edward. First of Maria, Mary, Adam, Robert, Ida, Adam. Date of birth, 7382.
1: I'll initial.
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0: Simple.

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Copy 902. 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I think I found her bike.

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1: It was last seen headed eastbound. It's a modified lifted pickup truck. The 28 comes back to a 23 Toyota Tundra.

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1: Marcus 5902, can I get a flatbed tow to 8635 North 169th Drive, not Avenue? Sorry, I messed up the location.

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0: 348, copy, thank you.

Emergency traffic will be for the Lake Pleasant for a 901 at the Tin Lane Boat Ramp. The Tin Lane Boat Ramp for a 901 unit is responding to the remain on Lake Falls. It's clear at 1203.

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1: Can you say the 459 Charles and the 48?
0: 10-4, thank you. It's Country Boy 21 to Lucella.

0: 235, I spoke with our complainant. I do need more information. I'm going to be 17 to that address.
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0: Adam 4.

0: 28 out of Arizona. That's going to be Edward Zebra, Adam 5, Carl 7.
1: Turn back 325 Zebra, Versa, left of Krasnick, expiring in 27.
0: 10-4. Can you repeat that, the owner that he came back to one more time, please?
1: Turns back to a Shannon Krasnick, 91 of 81.
0: 10-4, thank you. Adam, 223.
1: 223.
2: Can we double check the jurisdiction for that 667? I believe that Amazon warehouse is going to be Glendale. Jurisdictions.

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1: 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Come on.

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1: 55.
0: It's going to be 1, Charles Adam, 8, Victor, 4.
1: Cover. Negative. By 2018, Hyundai launched our last of Chrysler, expiring in 2027.

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1: Say 44, he's at 1050.

Monster traffic will be on the east side, District 1, 128B, for an unknown trouble, 24837 south of Ribbonwood Drive, 24837 south of Ribbonwood. Units responding, now to remain on 100. All is clear at 1310.

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0: To verify if I have this right, I have Lincoln David Nora 039 out of Florida, and what was the reason for the stop speed? Well, on the 29th negative, I'm not getting a record out of Florida for David Lincoln Nora 039.
1: Correction, it's going to be Lincoln David Nora 39.
0: Temper. The 29 is negative. Lincoln David Nora Young 39 comes back to a 2021 Chevy. Looks like it's a Hertz vehicle. It expires 6:30 of 27.
1: Therefore, thank you.
0: Temper.

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0: I'm going to be 8-7 and Grand.

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1: Can you verify and add me to the 670?
0: He was. Corporal Joseph is advising that Rosemary called him begging to come over, so she's trapped in a room away from her husband. Rosemary is 83 years of age, has a broken hip. And it believes that her husband's medication is off, causing him to act out. But it wants to make sure she's okay and not being hurt.

0: Adam 53, you can send me that 902.
1: Adam 225, you can send me that 907.

just trying to assure you, because I thought this notice, I just simply came in contact with the DFO to see if they know who was driving or know, or if they were driving. CPS attempted a traffic stop with border control and all occupants bailed. It's going to be a Black Nissan Altima 2007 with a 28 of Arizona, Henry Tom Adam 2, Henry 6.

0: This is 22. 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
1: From 0839 South 30th Avenue. I complained to someone, they were gone for 2 hours and just came home and the house was robbed. Stated they didn't realize at first and went inside. Looks like the office was rummaged through and the safe is gone. Person.

0: Adam for 31. I'm assuming this is 70 and the 232, please.
1: East 5th Avenue East. Our complainant Tanya is asking if we check on a friend, Jerry, 61, 62 years of age. Has not heard from Jerry since Tuesday, not answering phone or text message. It looks like the complainant talks to Jerry every day. Does have some medical issues, unknown what. Has a roommate, unknown anyone information. No EMS calls per Phoenix Fire. Correction, fire was out on the 30th and transported to Banner, Australia.
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0: for Perfunix Fire, they switched back to the Perfunix million mess calls. Expired, checked back to the 15th, and they have no EMS calls of last month.
1: Okay, thank you.

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0: Before, it's a number 3 at the door. Spoke to a neighbor across the street, said that I haven't seen this Jerry in a few weeks, but it was a black four-door sedan that was here last night for a minute and they left. Didn't get a 28. Possible Nissans or Toyota.

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0: The 623 North 111th Drive, it's going to be for that alleyway. I think there's two subjects that need to move along. Not on the property in the alleyway, I believe they are smoking drugs. A black male and a white male. The black male is wearing a white tank top and black shorts. The white male is wearing a white tank top and blue jeans. And correction, the black male is wearing a black shirt.

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0: The Citrus and Thomas, Edward, Robert, Adam, 6, Mary Young, for speed.
1: Provide copy of Edward Robert Adam 6 Mary Young, showing to be a removed plate. Previous vehicle, the 2013 Ford Fusion. What type of vehicle are you out with?
0: We have Ford Excursion, occupied one time. It's going to be a gray color.

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1: The Mary's going to be at William Edward Robert Adams, 6 William Young.
0: I'm not planning a 4000 Ford Excursion out of Avondale to Julian, expiring 10/15/2026.
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Emergency traffic is going to be for the East Side District 1 and the 123 at 11136 East University Drive, 11136 East University Drive for 901. Units responding remain on 100. Road on clear 1546.

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2: Emergency traffic for the West Side District 2, the 222 at Broadway and 79th, 79th and Broadway for 962. Units are trying to remain on 200, everyone else clears 1550.
0: Adam 221, you can break me.
1: This is Adam 221, it's going to be Broadway Road and 79th Avenue. Has a given us a location. She's peeing at this intersection. She's in a Nissan Sentra. She's advising her head and stomach. She has pain. 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
1: So far.

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0: 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Fire was gone before I arrived, but it looks like they already checked out everybody. 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Both parties have agreed to first information. Deputies are no longer leaving. Deputies are no longer needed.
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the emergency traffic for the East Side District 1 on the 125 at University and 58th and University for 962 Union. Units responding remain on 100. Everyone else clears. 1632.

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